0: uplifting and encouraging. The River.
1: Hi, I'm Donna Cruz. When it comes to distractions in your life, technology has created a whole new category. Dr. Henry Cloud and Dr. John Townsend wrote a book over 25 years ago that is still a bestseller to this day. It's called Boundaries, and they've updated it for modern times. In today's world, Dr. Cloud says rules are not so bad.
2: I know a lot of great leaders who, you know, work with CEOs and executive teams. And if they're going to have a meeting with their executive team, the phone goes into a salad bowl in the middle of the table. And they just say, look, we didn't get in this room to be talking to other people outside this room. We need each other's attention. Well, same thing, you know, we do that at our family dinners. No, there's, you know, no devices on the table. My teenage daughter, one of them, she's got this group of friends they call the squad. And every time they get together for a meal, they put their cell phones in a bowl in the middle of the table because they want to be with each other. But we need to have practices, whether it's in work or in our personal lives, that serve us. That's the idea.
3: If I'm not the star, I'm quitting.
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3: 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Here are my thoughts. First, if we let our kids quit when they don't get what they want, what are we teaching them? 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Well, every situation's different, but we encouraged our kids to stay on teams when they knew they weren't going to play much. 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
10: Showers and storms, then mostly cloudy through the night, lows in the upper 60s, a light north wind. Skies become partly sunny Monday, highs in the lower 80s, mostly clear to partly cloudy Monday night with lows in the lower 60s. I'm meteorologist Matthew Harding on Uplifting and Encouraging the River.
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3: I lost a job, a very public job that I loved working with the community and people in broadcast news. And I lost that job in a situation where I didn't know why, and no one ever told me why. And that was really hard because I'm a person that wants to serve people, make people happy. But through it all, I felt like God was leading me and telling me to start my own business when in a million years in my past life, I never would have started my own business. But what I'm finding is that those connections that I made with people for the last 7 or 8 years have been such huge blessings in starting this new path. And now I'm able to help others by telling their stories to the world. I see the unexpected blessings now of a situation that I didn't quite understand. More time with my sons. I get up with them now in the morning when I used to be at work at that time of day. And really enjoying the little things around me, the surprises around the corner, and the good things that are going to happen and the ways that it will shape my life will be immensely better for me in the long run.
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16: The verdict was guilty. 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
1: Hi, I'm Keith Stevens. Isolation is a common struggle, but you're never really alone. Michael Iskander is one of Hollywood's fresh faces, making his way from Broadway to the TV screen playing David in the Prime Video series House of David, one of the many offerings from Wonder Project. 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Michael had to step out on his own to make his acting dreams a reality.
2: It's a common feeling sometimes to feel alone. I remember the first time I kind of felt alone was the first time I moved out on my own, and I was really scared. I don't want to be alone. I like to be around people. My mom had this deck of cards, but the deck of cards was filled with Bible verses. And she was like, you know what, I'm just going to shuffle this, and you pick a card, and whatever that verse on the card is, that's going to be God's message for you. I picked one of the cards, and it was Isaiah 41:10. So do not fear, for I am with you. Do not be dismayed, for I am your God. And it was just God telling me, like, I am with you. If no one else says, I am. And I didn't find him taking away the bad situations, but he was with me through it. For me, Christ doesn't shy away from suffering, but he's a companion in suffering and in pain. And I have just found comfort in him always.
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8: The River Weather.
9: Between showers and storms, the mostly cloudy through the night, lows in the upper 60s, a light north wind. Skies become partly sunny Monday, highs in the lower 80s, mostly clear to partly cloudy Monday night with lows in the lower 60s. I'm meteorologist Matthew Harding on Uplifting and Encouraging the River.
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1: I'm Donna Cruz. So you believe that God answers prayer, but do your actions reflect that? Tim Story is a life coach in Hollywood and a

0: regular contributor here on Keep the Faith. In his book, The Miracle Mentality, he shares how it might be time for a garage sale of sorts.
1: To find your comeback miracle, you have to make room for big things to come into your life. I believe that so many people's lives are so cluttered that they do not make room for the miraculous. I remember as a kid, my father had ordered a new car, and I'm telling you, it was nice. It had wood panels, and it had a steering wheel that could go around in circles forever. And I'll never forget, he told me and my brother Randy, we were just very little, kids, make sure you clean out the garage, because I am getting a new car. Now, that car did not arrive for another month, but he just kept making room for the big. That's what you need to do today. You need to make room, clear the clutter, because miracles are on their way.
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8: Showers and storms, then mostly cloudy through the night, lows in the upper 60s, a light north wind. Skies become partly sunny Monday, highs in the lower 80s, mostly clear to partly cloudy Monday night with lows in the lower 60s. I'm meteorologist Matthew Harding on Uplifting and Encouraging the River.
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0: Hey everybody, Michael W. Smith here, and I just want to encourage you to think about all that God has done and may be doing right now in your life. 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
1: I had gotten sick. The day that I got sick, I felt 100%. But next thing I know, I blinked my eyes and I opened my eyes and I was in the hospital. I looked around the room and there were some people there. There were three people and I didn't know who they were. Come to find out, those three people was my mother, my father, and my sister. And I didn't know who they were. I was really curious about what was happening. And then, to come to my surprise, I couldn't move. I couldn't move my legs. I was completely paralyzed. What was even more shocking is that my memory had been robbed of me. I couldn't remember anything. I couldn't remember people. I couldn't remember my past. Everything was robbed of me. But you know what I did know? I knew there was a God. So I started praying to that God. And as I prayed to that God, what's going on? I was like, God, I can't believe that I can't walk. God, I can't believe that I'm paralyzed. God, I can't believe that I don't know who these people are that are in my room. But God just comforted me. Now, through many different types of therapy, occupational therapy, physical therapy, speech therapy, God brought me through, and now I was able to talk because I couldn't talk. I was able to walk because I couldn't walk. And the thing that really blows my mind is that God overfilled my cup. All I desired was to walk, but then now today, I run every day. God has overflowed my cup, and I want to share it with the world how good He is.
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8: It's Crazy Money Day. Hi, I'm Chuck Bentley with My Money Life from Crown. 23-year-old Anthony Ondo is a senior studying sustainable business. He leads his school's apiary program, which enables students to attend hands-on workshops in beekeeping. Ondo is a committed beekeeper. He doesn't consider it work. It's his passion. He manages a 50-hive apiary in western Pennsylvania. Harvesting and selling honey helps him pay for college tuition, and he's made a profit ever since he started. A friend introduced him to the business when asking him to help his grandfather, a beekeeper in his 80s. The friend was moving away and knew the elderly man needed help lifting heavy bee boxes. Ondo was given an old suit with holes in it, and he was stung within the first 10 seconds. Even so, he fell in love with the work. He says that initial fear and excitement connected him with nature. He admires bees and their hive mentality. He believes it correlates with how we can conserve and steward the land we're living in. Ondo says, and I quote, "I like to work. And I think what I'm doing is important. If you do something you love, you never work a day in your life. I feel that way with these bees." Well, we too can find purpose in our work when viewed as service to God. Ordinary responsibilities take on deeper meaning when offered to the Lord. Enjoying work often begins with appreciating it as a gift, an opportunity to serve others, and a way to glorify God through diligence, excellence, and faithfulness. For 5 decades, God has touched countless lives through Crown's outreach. Join the celebration with a gift of gratitude. Just go to crown.org/radio and give a gift of $50 or more to spread the multiplication of faithful stewards.
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0: safe.
1: I'm Donna Cruz. The truth will set you free. But wow, sometimes it's hard to say. And sometimes the truth doesn't feel great. But Dr. Joe Beam says it's necessary if you want to move forward.
2: A lady called me and said, my husband and I are 30. We married when we were 20. And the very first year of our marriage, I had a fling with his best friend. Should I tell him? Well, I asked her several questions to help her figure out whether or not she should. But finally it came down to this. You aren't close to him. She said, how can I be when I know what I've done? Well, he knows that you're not close to him. Don't you think he has a right to know why? She said, if I tell him what I did 10 years ago, he's going to divorce me. Well, he may. The real question is, do you want to live like this for the rest of your life? Or go ahead and deal with this? Well, she told him. She called me back the next day and said, he's gone, he's gone, he's never coming back. I said, well, what did he take? She said, a pair of pants and two shirts. I said, he's coming back. For a guy, that can't last more than a month. Well, he did. He called me. He said, this hurts. I'm sure it does. We worked with them, and over a period of time, they were able to resolve the problem and make the marriage very, very strong. Now, it didn't make the pain go away from what happened. It took a while to heal from that. But because of the fact that she could tell him, and he saw that she really was sorry about what she had done, while it hurt, it helped them deal with this issue, remove that barrier, and finally learn how to love each other like they should. So what's the recipe? When tough things happen, it takes two people to fix it. One with the courage to confess what they've done wrong, if they have, and the other to have the courage to forgive and to work it out.
3: Uplifting and encouraging.
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0: It's a password on the Wi-Fi. I was in a third world country and I lost my passport and my wallet. Mm-hmm. 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Mm-hmm. My kids have the same stress when Spectrum decided to shut our Wi-Fi for 2 hours. No. Like, what are we going to do, Dad? Do something. What are we going to do? I can't do anything. I can't even talk to my mom. I can't text mom. I'm like, she's in the kitchen right there. She's 100 feet away. Go talk to her. I don't know her name. I call her mom. She's on my phone as mom.
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9: Showers and storms, then mostly cloudy through the night, lows in the upper 60s, a light north wind. Skies become partly sunny Monday, highs in the lower 80s, mostly clear to partly cloudy Monday night with lows in the lower 60s. I'm meteorologist Matthew Harding on Uplifting and Encouraging the River.
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3: My wife and I were going through such a rough time, just our relationship had gotten so terribly wrong. And we've been praying. I know I have been so deeply. It seemed like, you know, I wasn't getting anything. I wasn't hearing anything. And I became so discouraged that I came to a point in February that I almost committed suicide. That night, a man from my church that I love dearly texted me out of the blue. I met him the next morning, and he shared a story with me, a short story that I'd never heard about him and his wife. And it was so close to resemble mine. We're rebuilding this marriage now in a way that it's never been before. I have to say that I love my wife in a way that I've never loved her before, because I don't love her with my love anymore. God has shown me what his love is all about.
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7: 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And so sometimes I'll be on 60s on 6, I don't like it, I flip over to the 70s, I go to the 80s, and then it dawned on me, I've lived through all of these decades. From the 50s, the 60s, the 70s, the 80s, they even have 90s on 9. And I thought, man, you know you're getting old when 90s songs are called oldies. Right? But life marches on, eternity gets closer, and we wonder what happens when we die. All right, I'm going to give you a very quick answer. When you die, if you are a Christian, you will go straight to heaven. That's true. Worth clapping for. You probably won't clap for this next statement. When you die, if you're not a Christian, you will go to hell. Now, I don't say that with any delight. I say it with sadness. And I say it because the Bible is very clear in this topic. In fact, Jesus himself said, broad is the way that leads to destruction, and many there are that go that way. And narrow is the way that leads to life, and few there are that find it. Have you believed in Jesus? Have you asked him to forgive you of your sin? No. Then do that. You can go to heaven. You can change your eternal address, but you must say, Lord, forgive me of my sin.
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I'm Bryce Johnson with this Unpacking It Sports and Faith Minute. In recent years, some NFL quarterbacks have begun incorporating brain training into their weekly routines to help them make better decisions and recover from past mistakes. There are benefits of brain training for an NFL quarterback, but there are also similar strategies we can use as followers of Jesus who desire to love God with all of our mind. How we think and what we think about tremendously impacts our view of life. We need to ask ourselves how often we meditate on Scripture, and if we're careful about the thoughts dominating our minds. The Bible says, "Do not be conformed to this world, but be transformed by the renewal of your mind, that by testing you may discern what is the will of God, what is good and acceptable and perfect." Today, let's not allow our

0: 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Instead, let's train our brain to be a valuable asset. I'm Bryce Johnson, and you can unpack that. For more, go to unpackingit.com.
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1: With Hannah out on maternity leave, Monday starts a stream of River artists filling in as celebrity guest hosts on the River Morning Show. 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

0: Most times when I wake up, I think about myself and my problems. Hey, this is Debbie Griffith. So I found, rather than beginning with self-pity, I ask God, who do you want me to pray for? Who needs it? And every single time I ask, a name comes across my forehead. So recently, a friend I see maybe once a year opened up on Facebook about a health concern. It's funny because her name spelled J-A-N-E-L-L-E came across my forehead rather than the spelling of my sister-in-law, who has the same name but different spelling. So I prayed for her health, hope, and restoration. I decided to send this message to Janelle to tell her I was praying for, and her response was, "What a pick-me-up to hear from you. I know your prayer is making a difference." Her response picked me up too. There's nothing we can't face when we have God as our strength and the support of prayer. 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
2: What should you do with your emotions when you pray? 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You'll see those feelings bubble up to the surface. Emotions are just fascinating. 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
0: When 7-year-old Julie asked her dad if she could become a Christian, his first response was to tell her to wait. He felt she was too young to really understand the gospel. Julie kept replying, "I don't want to wait. I want to become a Christian now." Revelation 3:20 says, "Behold, I stand at

0: the door and knock. If anyone hears my voice and opens the door, I will come into him. Children do hear the Lord knocking. While we do encourage our children in this matter, we don't force them to make a decision for Christ. But when they are asking, it is the Lord knocking at the door of their heart.
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2: 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Unlike earthly GPS systems that sometimes fail, Jesus never gives wrong directions. 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
2: 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Your parents' sin is not a formula waiting to play out in your own family. A new identity in Christ brings power to address old patterns, even those passed down, and cut off what holds you back from the kingdom.
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3: 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Do you realize that in the Bible there are 366 times that it says, fear not? 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There are 366 injunctions in the Bible that say, fear not, fear not, fear not, fear not, fear not, fear not, fear not, fear not, fear not, fear not. 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Because we're prone to fear. 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
1: This is Anne Graham Lotz with Daily Light for Daily Living. When have you felt so totally helpless that your prayer was fathoms deeper than mere words? It was a desperate heart's cry. Was it when some bad thing happened to someone you love? Was it when you experienced a physical illness, financial collapse, severed relationship? Did you think because something bad happened, it indicated Jesus doesn't really know what's going on? Or maybe he knows, but he's not pleased with you. Or if he does know, he doesn't love you or your family enough to do anything about it. Are you interpreting his love by your circumstances instead of interpreting your circumstances by his love? Listen to me. When we're tempted to question whether or not God cares, we're reminded in Romans chapter 5, verse 8, that God demonstrates his own love for us in this. While we're still sinners, Christ died for us. God does care. If you doubt it, just look at the cross. This is Anne Graham Lotz.
2: It started out as a choice, but now it feels like the choice has been taken away from you. Whether it's alcohol, drugs, gambling, or any other addiction, you've discovered that willpower alone isn't enough. The substance or behavior that once provided escape now controls your life. You've probably tried to quit before, maybe multiple times. The shame of repeated failures can make you feel hopeless, like you're weak or worthless. But addiction is a disease, not a moral failing, and it requires more than just deciding to quit. Here's the hope. 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

0: New music from John Reddick. That's Holding On, Praise God. On Uplifting and Encouraging the River, I'm producer Mike. Thanks so much for listening. Sometimes you got to take the good with the bad, or something bad happens to start and then something good comes out of it. Just the other day, I was working on moving and I got this text that destroyed me. My friend who was going to let me borrow his truck told me that his truck had broke down on the way to come and help me. I was like, oh no, what on earth am I going to do? Like, I was counting on him. I am cooked. But then I remembered that I had met somebody within the last couple of weeks that also had a truck. So I reached out to that person and was like, hey, would you be willing to help me out since you have a truck? I know this is kind of last second and we've only known each other for a couple of weeks, but... And she was like, oh yeah, I got you. No problem. And I was like, that is amazing just to see the way that God lined everything up in a situation where I thought I was done, that he still gave me somebody who stepped up at the right time. And that makes a big difference. So if you've had a story like that where you had something good come out of something that seems like you were in big trouble, go ahead and share it. Call or text 800-609-1049.
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6: I think it's great that my wife's been taking all those Bible classes, but it's kind of intimidating.
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3: 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I'm Ty Higgins. This week starting a lot like last week ended, with corn, beans, and wheat all to the downside. September corn down 4.5 overnight, 436 and a quarter. December 459 and three quarters, down by 4 1/4. Soybeans for August, 1166 and a quarter, down 5 3/4. November new crop, 1179, down 8 1/2. September wheat, 3 cents lower overnight, 636 and a quarter. December wheat, 654 and a half, also down by 3 pennies. On the livestock side, after Friday's close, August live cattle up 52 at 231.75. September feeders 132 better at 343.77. And August lean hogs 42 cents higher, 98.85. For the Ohio AgNet, I'm Ty Higgins. We'll see you down the road.
4: You can be busy for God and still miss the power of God. Hi, I'm Mark Gothier with CREW and Making Your Life Count. Dr. Bill Bright, founder of Campus Crusade for Christ, often said the most important discovery he ever made was understanding the Spirit-filled life. Why? Because the Christian life is not meant to be lived in our own strength. It is Christ living through us by the power of the Holy Spirit. So many believers spend their lives striving, trying harder, doing more, working to be better Christians. But Jesus never called us to self-powered living. In John chapter 15, verse 5, Jesus said, "Apart from me, you can do nothing." That is why Bill Bright emphasized spiritual breathing, exhaling by confessing sin and surrendering control to God, inhaling by faith and trusting the Holy Spirit to fill and empower you. When we surrender to the Holy Spirit, He produces in us what we cannot produce on our own: love, joy, peace, patience, boldness to share Jesus Christ, compassion for others, and the power to live differently. At CREW, we often say successful witnessing is simply taking the initiative to share Christ in the power of the Holy Spirit and leaving the results to God. 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Because the Spirit-filled life is not about trying harder. 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

0: 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Hannah, is it ice cream or ice cream?
1: Ice cream.
0: Mm-hmm. Is it TV or TV?
1: Wait, I didn't hear the difference.
0: TV or TV?
1: It's a TV.
0: Yeah. Uh-huh. Okay. Is it and or end?
1: Like A-N-D?
0: Like Josh and Hannah.
1: And.
0: It's not Josh and Hannah.
1: Yeah.
0: Because that would be violent.
1: You can't end me.
0: Your husband will be here going, you're going to do what? No, that's not what I meant. Is it can or Ken?
1: Can.
0: Okay. So you can buy a TV at Best Buy. Just
1: at
0: say
1: Best
0: it.
1: Buy.
0: No.
1: At Best Buy.
0: I am losing my ever-loving mind with this.
1: Why are you so upset?
0: These are
1: still the same store. Best Buy. Best Buy.
0: Oh, my word. Nails on a chalkboard is what this is. It's nails on a literal chalkboard inside my head. Angie was listening to this conversation. She texted in all those examples.
1: Uh-huh.
0: And she said at the end, help me, Jesus. Angie, I am right with you. I am right with you. So let's go to the source. If there's something that you or someone you know says the wrong way, with the wrong emphasis on the wrong syllable, you can call or text 800-609-1049. This is the CEO of Best Buy. Let's see how she says it.
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6: 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So when he says becoming number one is easier than remaining number one, we should probably heed his words. It's not easy to finish life well. It takes a lot of diligence, perseverance, faith, and sacrifice. Our goal should be to say what the Apostle Paul said at the end of his life. 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And I have kept the faith. 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
11: Weather. Tranquil weather across central Ohio today. Wall-to-wall sunshine, lower humidity, the high low 80s. Generally clear as the night goes on, or low at 60.
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0: the world turns its back,
1: God turns his light on for your path.
0: Come home to him
1: through the encouraging songs and stories on the river. Picked up

0: I am Lindsay, and I am the river. I had a really phenomenal church home in Texas, so since I moved back to Ohio, I've been really trying to find my church home here, and the river kept the positive encouragement that I can really just get in my car and have that comfort that I know God is listening and I can talk to him and hear inspirational stories.
1: Have you ever felt like Lindsay, kind of in between, whether you're searching for a new church home or trying to find like your people? Or maybe you haven't done church because you're just kind of intimidated going, I'm not even sure if that whole thing is for me. 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And if you haven't taken that step, let's go. It's time. 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
6: Someone estimated there are 3,000 promises to believers found on the pages of Scripture. 3,000. And you say, well, what are they? Well, let me just give you four quick ones. Number one, God says you'll never be alone in life. Isaiah 41:10, the Lord says, don't be afraid. I'm with you. Don't be dismayed. I'm the Lord your God. I will strengthen you and help you. I'll uphold you with my righteous right hand. Jesus said, I will never leave you or forsake you. Number two, God will get you through whatever you're facing. God says, when you go through deep waters, I'll be with you. When you go through rivers of difficulty, you will not drown. When you walk through the fire of oppression, you'll not be burned up, and the flames will not consume you. Here's another one. God will provide for your needs. Here's what God says, Jesus speaking, Matthew 6:33. Seek first the kingdom of God and his righteousness, and all these things will be added to you. And also, God will forgive us of all of our sins. But listen. If you're not a Christian, let me tell you your true state before God. You're a sinner in need of a Savior. But the good news is God loved you so much, he sent his son, Jesus Christ, 2,000 years ago on a rescue mission to die on the cross for your sin and to pay the price for all the wrongs you've done, then to rise again 3 days later. You need Jesus. That's four promises. Go claim them.
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0: This is the River Morning Show, and beginning your day with a massive alert, because ladies and gentlemen, he is here. Oh my goodness, getting chills right now. Hannah went on maternity leave on Wednesday last week. And not a moment too soon, because Thursday evening at 7:27, Theodore Red Bachmoyer was born. They're going to call him Theo, and it's perfect, and he's perfect, and they're perfect, and Hannah did a great job. That's the first thing I told her when she sent me a picture, and I'm like, you did good. You baked a good bun in that oven. You did fantastic. He's adorable. I know everybody wants to know. Size, weight, all that. 9 pounds, 7 ounces. That's a big baby. 22 inches long. And she said, and I quote, everyone is home and in love and praising Jesus. Heart emoji. So there's that. You can see a picture of this adorable little nugget on the River Radio Facebook page. If you're not following, just type in River Radio to get you right to us. And then you can see the picture of their little baby. Oh, it's amazing. So prayers continue. Everybody's happy and healthy. No issues at all. And I'm sure you'll start to see and hear more from Hannah. If you don't follow her, by the way, the Hannah on the Radio Instagram, you need to do that, because she's got even more pictures there. But we are so grateful to God for what he has done. Theodore Red has been born, and he is a healthy little chunk.
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14: Weather across central Ohio today. Wall-to-wall sunshine, lower humidity, the high low 80s. Generally clear as the night goes on, our low at 60.
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0: This is the River Morning Show. I'm Josh. Hannah is on maternity leave, and so we are keeping the seat warm with some of your favorite River artists as River Morning Show guest co-hosts. And the first one to kind of break the glass in case of emergency here is none other than Patrick Mayberry, my guy. So we're super pumped about this, and we want to go beyond the usual answer to the how are you question. So it was interesting when we first started this conversation, the first thing Patrick said was, hey man, life is lifing. So most people, Patrick, say I'm fine. What does it mean for you when you say life is lifing?
1: Life is very full right now. We have kids. We just recently moved. I mean, if you want the full story, my wife was in a car accident. She's fine.
0: Okay, good.
1: But it totaled our car, so we had to find a new car. Just music is busy and traveling and trying to get in some vacation with the family and just some downtime before the school year cranks up. And just, you know, it's health stuff with my parents that has been just draining and heavy. And so it's like good and bad and beautiful and sad and all the things.
0: Yeah. We oftentimes as listeners will think of artists as people who have stuff together, because every time we encounter you, you're performing, you know, and very rarely, I think, does that wall come down, which you just did right there. So first, thank you. And second, you are just a regular person like everybody else.
1: Absolutely. Maybe more regular than a regular person.
0: So how many kids? How old are your kids? These are things I should know, but there's a lot to know. So I didn't find everything. So
1: we have four kids.
0: Rock and roll, dude.
1: They're 15, which is insane.
0: Mm-hmm.
1: 13, 12, and 9.
0: Woo! Wow.
1: And they are full of life, and we're in a really fun season, and it is pedal to the metal, though.
0: Yeah.
1: A lot of soccer.
0: Okay.
1: My daughter cheers for her school, and my boys are really into fishing right now.
0: That's cool.
1: There's always something going on at the Mayberry household.
0: So what's the split, boys, girls?
1: Our oldest is a girl and the rest are boys.
0: Yeah, that's what we did. Like, we didn't try for that, but our oldest is 21. She's our only daughter, and then our boys are 19, 17, 16. I mean, you know this, and now I'm going to be like the parent who's been a few years ahead of you. It does not slow down ever. So
1: I know.
0: Just hang on.
1: I feel like it's just speeding up.
0: Yeah, and there's no slowing it down, dude. So, all right. So thanks for starting this thing out with us. Patrick Mayberry here this morning, tomorrow, and Wednesday for portions of the show as guest host. Coming up in 7 minutes, news you can use, because we don't want to miss out on everything else happening in the world and what life is lifing for you. So that's coming up, more with Patrick here on the show as well. Stay here. The
2: River. Nobody's perfect. 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
8: Tranquil weather across central Ohio today. Wall-to-wall sunshine, lower humidity, the high low 80s. Generally clear as the night goes on, our low at 60.
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0: A couple of beautiful days in store, so get out and enjoy the weather. This is the River Morning Show. I'm Josh. Hannah is on maternity leave, and so he's here through Wednesday to fill in. River Morning Show guest host, Patrick Mayberry. Let's go! You're kind of everyone's favorite. Like, everyone talks about, obviously, A, how talented you are and how good the music is, but then offstage, you're so funny. You're so much fun. Do you ever feel the pressure to perform when you're not performing?
1: No.
0: Good. No. That's a surprise, I'll be honest. And I'm so glad. I'm so glad.
1: I definitely get beaten down and heavy, and I struggle, and I ask myself, like, God, are you still in this? Like, did I take a wrong turn somewhere? As I'm getting older, I'm realizing that life is always going to be super awesome at moments and huge wins, and then super hard and losses and things that I don't want to deal with.
0: Yeah.
1: And I'm finding that Jesus really is the center in all of that. And he is the constant that is on the mountaintop experience, but is also in the dark, deep valley experience. And so I am finding that it just kind of, it is all, like, if we can all show up as our full selves, what a gift. And so I try to do that as often as possible. And I really do love, joy is a big part of my life. Mm-hmm. And I love having fun and being excited and slamming energy drinks and having fun. So that comes easier for me than maybe some others.
0: Oh, I love it, dude. And it seems like the energy is natural, but I want to dive into that more. Okay, so put a pin in that. Coming back with more from Patrick Mayberry here on the River Morning Show.
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0: the River Morning Show, where Josh and Hannah, Seps, Hannah is out, maternity leave, baby's born. More details on that at the River Radio Facebook page. So exciting. And this is exciting, too, because we are filling the seat with River artists throughout Hannah's maternity leave. And the first one kind of cracking this thing open is Patrick Mayberry. Patrick, thanks first for the time, for hanging out with us. And second, you just mentioned you don't feel the pressure to perform when you're not performing, which means you can just be you, like off stage or whatever. So I think that's fantastic. You have a natural energy about you, and I want to know more about this because I need a supplement. It's called coffee. Do you use that to get yourself up and going on every single day?
1: I love coffee. Coffee's my go-to.
0: Yeah.
1: But if I need a, like, especially before I'm playing, you know, I'm no stranger to a Celsius.
0: Okay.
1: Or if I'm hard pressed and all that I can find is a Red Bull, I will slam
0: a
1: Red Bull.
0: There.
1: I was down at in Atlanta at Passion City Church with my friend Christian Stanfill.
0: Yep.
1: And we were about to lead a service together, and we just cracked open some Red Bulls and just slammed those babies.
0: It's a spirit in a 12-ounce can is what it is.
1: Totally. Yeah. Exactly.
0: And my kids have come home at times with a Red Bull or an energy drink, and we're just like, please don't. Like, I can hear your heart racing from here. Can you not? That's the old dad in me.
1: Kids don't need that.
0: No, there was a brief time that I was a high school teacher, and my period with the kids was right after lunch, and they'd come in with these energy drinks, and they're literally sitting there at the desk, their hands are shaking, and I'm like, how am I supposed to teach you anything right now? There are six of me in your vision, because you're a hummingbird. Yeah. As a grown-up, I will approve your usage, your wise usage of the occasional pick-me-up. We keep going, diving in with Patrick Mayberry, River Morning Show guest host today through Wednesday. We'll have more with him coming up, but first, Hannah's out on maternity leave, so everybody wants to know, what's the baby news? There is baby news, 7 minutes away on the River Morning Show.
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12: Tranquil weather across central Ohio today. Wall-to-wall sunshine, lower humidity, the high low 80s. Generally clear as the night goes on, or low at 60.
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0: 'cause you're good.
1: This is the River Morning Show. The old song says, I once was lost, but now I'm found. And River artist Patrick Mayberry has found himself as guest co-host of the River Morning Show this week. And Patrick, the question still stands, though. Where did Jesus find you? Wanted to hear, would you be willing to share your testimony this morning?
2: I grew up in a small town right outside of Nashville, Tennessee. Loosely grew up in church. And crazy fact, the church that I loosely grew up in viewed instruments in the church as very bad.
1: Interesting.
2: So it was just a cappella singing, and I didn't know anything about worship leading or Christian music really until I was about 18 years old. I was really into music, into rock and roll, and being in rock bands. Came to know the Lord through a ministry called Young Life in high school, and through Young Life started going to church with some of my Young Life leaders, and started going to a college ministry that had just the most amazing band. And again, I would go stand in the back thinking, this is very wrong,
1: yeah.
2: And I shouldn't be here, but I love it. And one thing led to another, and I just was so drawn by worship music and got involved eventually with that ministry playing guitar there. And then I know I've talked a bit about passion. I got invited to go to a passion conference as a college student in Atlanta, Georgia, there with, you know, probably 50,000 other college students. And it was guys like Chris Tomlin and Crowder and Matt Redman and Christian Stanfield leading worship. And it was my first time that I experienced worship music. And I just felt like God was like, what if you did this?
1: Yeah.
2: And from there out, I've just been obsessed with worship leading. And it's crazy. Even as I'm sharing this right now, it's crazy that I've gotten to tour with Crowder several times. I've gotten to write with Chris Tomlin. Yep. I'm friends with these guys now, and it's just an amazing full circle, God being crazy and better than I could have believed. And so that's my story.
1: Yeah. He's Patrick Mayberry, but he's not the only one who gets to share this morning.
3: But wait! There's more!
4: Call to get your tickets now.
1: So when you share where Jesus found you, your testimony, you can win a pair of tickets to see Phil Wickham at the Wohlstein Center in Cleveland Friday, September 18th. He'll be there with Chandler Moore and Jamie McDonald, and you also receive a copy of Phil's brand new book. It's called Everyday Hallelujah. All right, so we're with Patrick Mayberry now. More with him coming up. You can win something from Phil Wickham now when you call and share your story about where Jesus found you. 800-609-1049.
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10: Weather across central Ohio today, wall-to-wall sunshine, lower humidity, the high low 80s. Generally clear as the night goes on, or low at 60.
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0: This is the River Morning Show, and beginning your day with a massive alert, because ladies and gentlemen, he is here. Oh my goodness, getting chills right now. Hannah went on maternity leave on Wednesday last week. And not a moment too soon, because Thursday evening at 7:27, Theodore Red Bockmeyer was born. They're going to call him Theo, and it's perfect, and he's perfect, and they're perfect, and Hannah did a great job. That's the first thing I told her when she sent me a picture, and I'm like, you did good. You baked a good bun in that oven. You did fantastic. He's adorable. I know everybody wants to know. Size, weight, all that. 9 pounds, 7 ounces. That's a big baby. 22 inches long. And she said, and I quote, everyone is home and in love and praising Jesus. Heart emoji. So there's that. You can see a picture of this adorable little nugget on the River Radio Facebook page. If you're not following, just type in River Radio to get you right to us. And then you can see the picture of their little baby. Oh, it's amazing. So prayers continue. Everybody's happy and healthy. No issues at all. And I'm sure you'll start to see and hear more from Hannah. If you don't follow her, by the way, the Hannah on the Radio Instagram, you need to do that, because she's got even more pictures there. But we are so grateful to God for what he has done. Theodore Red has been born, and he is a healthy little chunk.
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2: I'm Bryce Johnson with this Unpacking It Sports and Faith Minute. 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Jealousy can quickly set in when we find out about the successes that other people experience in their lives. It's easy to compare ourselves to others, what they have or what they're doing. We can even get caught up in envy over how others serve the Lord. 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Envy can be very dangerous when taking root. But the Bible says a tranquil heart gives life to the flesh, but envy makes the bones rot. Today, let's shift our jealous eyes away from everyone else and focus on the many blessings God graciously pours down on us. I'm Bryce Johnson, and you can unpack that. For more, go to unpackingit.com.
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9: Tranquil weather across central Ohio today. Wall-to-wall sunshine, lower humidity, the high low 80s. Generally clear as the night goes on, our low at 60.
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6: The River Weather.
7: Cloudy sunshine building in across central Ohio for the rest of today. Our highs are in the low 80s. Mainly clear for the overnight hours and our low upper 50s. And sunny on Tuesday, the high 85. Scattered showers with thunderstorms starting to build in by Wednesday afternoon, the high upper 80s. I'm meteorologist Jennifer Naramore on Uplifting and Encouraging the River.
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0: We're Josh and Hannah. It's the River Morning Show. Hannah is on maternity leave. It is August. There's so much to realize and to recognize, and the baby has already been born, and so on and so forth. Okay, so here are things you need to know. This is not the news you need to know. It's just stuff in general. One, the picture of Hannah's baby is on the River Radio Facebook page. Take a look. He's adorable. Okay, and also, since it is August, what can we look forward to this entire month? It's going to be busy with the River. Number one, for King and Country in concert tonight at the Ohio State Fair and the Celeste Center. 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The River Cruise into Summer giveaway winner is going to be announced August 24th. 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
4: Acknowledge it. He has a plan and a purpose for you. Acknowledge it. He will direct your paths.
5: God is not distant. He's directing your steps. Hi, I'm Mark Gothier with Crew and Making Your Life Count. Mark Walker said that when you trust God as your CEO, He'll guide you every step of the way.
4: He wants to be involved in your life. And so as I kept leaning into Him and keep having an expectation that He would show me and guide me, then that was really a faith that He would direct my path. And so I just would encourage people to keep asking and keep looking for that prompting, because God has a plan.
5: From career shifts to quiet time, Mark discovered that God was preparing him for each new season, long before he even knew it.
4: One of the best decisions I made as a business is to actually say, God, you're my CEO. But I had to carve out a time, you know, before work, where I would spend quiet time with Him, because once you get to work, it was so much harder. Once I got going, and once I opened that business, you're just going a mile a minute. So I just really developed a time. It was anywhere from a half hour to an hour. It was just dependent on how I was going, but I really wanted that quiet time to receive from Him, to spend time in His Word. Sometimes He'd prompt me to read certain scriptures or read certain things that I'd been hearing, or you know, it just was, God was so faithful. And then whenever I could, I'd read books on different things, but always looking for things that He's prompting me to, how to get closer to Him, to walk with Him, and to deal with certain issues.
5: Trust God as your CEO by making time to listen to Him daily. He's faithful and will guide your steps. For more encouragement, visit crew.org/life.
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0: uplifting and encouraging the river. Hey there, I'm Laura Lee. I am sitting in for Joe. A simple idea with such a big impact. And I love this story because it is such a simple idea with such a big impact. An 11-year-old boy in Florida spent more than 100 hours reading to rescue animals at his local shelter. He sits with dogs. He reads them stories. He helps them feel calm while they wait for their forever homes. Something beautiful about a kid realizing his time and attention can make a difference. Sometimes kindness looks like doing something small over and over again until it becomes something really meaningful. And I guarantee you, it didn't just help the dogs that he read to. I'm sure he got a little something out of it too, without even realizing it.
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1: God is great, God is good. Let us thank Him for our food. Amen. That's a prayer I repeated over and over again as a kid. It meant nothing, really, even though I was thankful for the food, for sure. 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How we talk to God is important. The disciples wanted to know how to pray too. Jesus taught them. Remember though, the disciples had a relationship with a Heavenly Father. We may be asking our kids to talk to somebody they don't even know yet. That doesn't mean we shouldn't teach them though. We need to teach our kids and grandkids the way Jesus taught, then encourage them to pray from their heart.
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9: Sunshine building in across central Ohio for the rest of today. Our highs are in the low 80s. Mainly clear for the overnight hours and our low upper 50s. And sunny on

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Show me through the pain, there's reason still to pray, so I can sing.

0: Corey Asbury on the river. My name is Laura Lee, sitting in for Joe. Thanks for listening. I love traveling, and I think we all know the trip rarely goes exactly the way we picture it, right? A flight delay here, a lost bag there, forgetting something important at home, it happens. I read through some travel disaster stories from people who learned the hard way, and honestly, some of them made me feel a little better about my own travel mishaps. Our flight to New York City was canceled, not rescheduled. We lost a day of vacation. On the flight home, we had to check our bags last minute because other flyers filled the overhead compartments. Flight home, we sat on the plane in the middle of the, I don't know what it's called, tarmac runway. Like, our plane started to take off and then stopped and said they lost the flight spot. That's not the word they use. I can't remember what, I don't know. Pilot announcing that we could sit there for like hours. And we did sit there for at least an hour. We did eventually get home. Never been so thankful to land and get home. I think I say that every time. There really is no place like home.
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6: 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Bands include Justice 316, Present Day Altar, His Righteous Branch, and Salvage Title, with more to be announced. I am Scott, keeper of the River Community Calendar. 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
2: 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I don't know.
0: Uplifting and encouraging. The River.

0: the river. Hey there, I'm Laura Lee. I'm sitting in for Joe. Thanks for listening. I have to admit, I was a little surprised to see squishy toys become the latest must-have items that people say they cannot find, because I feel like I'm seeing them everywhere. I was just in New York City. Every gift shop in Times Square seemed to have them. But apparently some kids are waking up early, hunting them down like they're rare collectibles. Are you looking for these squishy butters? It's interesting is that these little squishy toys are bringing kids back to something simple, something they can hold, trade, play with, instead of just staring at a screen. I mean, I like that angle. I don't understand why it's squishy, unedible butter. They had normal size. They had sticks that look like squishy sticks that look like normal sized blocks of butter. And then they had giant ones. And I had to pick one up just to see. And I don't know if I get it. But that's okay.
1: I know this couple who really get on each other's nerves. You can blame their parents for that.
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1: 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And in his family, indirect communication was how you let someone know they weren't pulling their weight. Okay. 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You can blame their savior for that. For Family Life Blended, I'm Ron Deal.
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10: Cloudy sunshine building in across central Ohio for the rest of today. Our highs are in the low 80s. Mainly clear for the overnight hours and our low upper 50s. And sunny on Tuesday, the high 85. Scattered showers with thunderstorms starting to build in by Wednesday afternoon, the high upper 80s. I'm meteorologist Jennifer Naramore on Uplifting and Encouraging the River.
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0: Kane on the River. Hey there, I'm Laura Lee. Raise your hand if you love to change the clock during daylight saving time. I do not love it. And my husband actually does it, so I don't even know what I don't love about it. I don't like change. So if you're anything like me, changing those clocks every spring and fall, it gets kind of old. Well, Congress is talking about making daylight saving time permanent, which sounds great until you realize what winter mornings could look like. We'd get those later sunsets. Okay, that's cool. But in a lot of places, probably ours, the sun would not come up until after 8 a.m. What? Some cities won't see daylight until after 9 a.m. I'm not sure how I feel about driving to work, because I also work at a preschool, or watching kids head to school in the dark for that long. I don't know. I'm very conflicted. I want to hear what you have to say. Email me, laura@riverradio.com.
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3: 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I'm Ty Higgins. 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
3: 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And wheat for September 6.43 1/4 up by 4 cents. 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
9: River Weather. Putting sunshine building in across central Ohio for the rest of today. Our highs are in the low 80s. Mainly clear for the overnight hours at our low upper 50s. And sunny on Tuesday, the high 85. Scattered showers with thunderstorms starting to build in by Wednesday afternoon, the high upper 80s. I'm meteorologist Jennifer Naramore on Uplifting and Encouraging the River.
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0: summer's heat will give way to more comfortable temperatures. 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
0: let the songs and stories of the river remind you, relief is coming.

0: Rescue by Lauren Daigle on the River. I'm Laura Lee. Maybe you've heard of it, but it is a new term to me. It's called loud budgeting. It involves telling your friends what you cannot afford. You might announce that an activity a friend or family member suggests, like going out to dinner to a certain restaurant, is too expensive for your budget. Okay, I've been doing this for years, and I guess it now has a name, loud budgeting. Loud budgeting, because you're announcing it. Some say the practice has helped them save money and stop trying to keep up with the Joneses. I have backed out of group trips proudly, stating this is why, or theater tickets, although I did just see some shows in New York. It was so pricey. Or expensive dinners. I'll just be like, yeah, I'm sorry, I don't have the budget right now. I loud budget. And I'm proud of it. It helps me rein it in. I mean, budgeting can be smart if you were like, you know, figuring out where budget your money helps you pay the bills, tithing, portion out your donations, groceries and gas. Yeah, okay. Those are two big reasons I loud budget right there. Groceries and gas.
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4: 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Hi, I'm Scott, keeper of the River Community Calendar. 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
1: Toby Mac on the river. Hey there, I'm Laura Lee. You might have seen the viral, I think they're viral, photos of the Aldi ice cubes being sold in a box in the freezer section. A lot of people losing their minds about it, making fun of it. Here's what I didn't understand. They are special clear ice cubes for special drinks. I didn't know this. And I guess there's only 4 big ice cubes in each box. Like, they're the size of, like, 1 ice cube would go in your special drink glass. Okay. Also, the box says, I think the box says, frozen ice cubes. So people are making fun, like, when are they going to be melted? Yeah, they eventually could. But I was thinking, we buy bags of ice for our coolers, right? So how's this any different? Okay, I know there's only 4 large ice cubes. And I know they're in a box instead of a bag. I don't know. I see it. I heard they're on sale if they still have them now. So part of me wants to buy the box just to see the ice. I don't know.
2: And I thought of sharing my faith like going to the dentist.
3: This is Focus on the Family Minute with Ashley Holloman.
2: Well, once or twice a year, I probably should do that. 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And I think, I don't know if we've intended to do it or not, but in the church, at least in the West, we say, yeah, we all know this is bad and hard to do. No one wants to do it. Go do it anyway. And what we've discovered is, no, this is a great thing to do.
4: Yeah.
2: God is, as Heather said, as the Father sent me, so I send you. It's this grand invitation that we get to be on adventure with Jesus. He's doing the heavy lifting. Can we just join him in it and see God unfold beautiful things?
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14: Plenty of sunshine building in across central Ohio for the rest of today. Our highs are in the low 80s. Mainly clear for the overnight hours and our low upper 50s. And sunny on Tuesday, the high 85. Scattered showers with thunderstorms starting to build in by Wednesday afternoon, the high upper 80s. I'm meteorologist Jennifer Naramore on Uplifting and Encouraging the River.
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1: That's Bay Turner on the river. Hey there, my name is Laura Lee, sitting in for Joe. You know, they are still watching us, even when we think they are grown and they don't need us. Well, they always need us, right? But it happens to everyone, like Maria Shriver, whose daughters sent her a picture taken several years ago. When Maria got it from her daughter, she responded with, "Those were the days." Daughter's response back to her schooled her. She said, "Mom, let's reword that. These are the days. These are the days right now, the days you are in. These are the days." And she's so absolutely right. I'm so grateful to be in these days. I can still throw my head back, laugh, look up at the sky. So can you, wherever you are, whatever age you are. You just enjoy the moment. Sure, frustrations happen. And believe you me, I've had plenty today alone trying to get my kid down to see his older brother, flight postponed, flight canceled, not getting my money back. I am so frustrated, but you know, refocus. These are the days. So focus on the here and now. Find the good. Find the joy. I'm trying to do it too. So let's not just reminisce on those good old days. Let's keep on living them right now.
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0: Dixon on the river. My name is Laura Lee. Think the shortest line is the fastest when it comes to TSA. Think again. According to Travel Pros, breezing through airport security is all about strategy, not luck. I did not have the greatest of luck the last few days, and I'm still not having the greatest of luck. We're having some frustrations right now with some tickets that got postponed, delayed, a delayed flight. Anyway, watch the people, not the length of the line. If you're traveling and you get in line, avoid lines with families or groups and opt for solo business travelers because those lines usually move faster. Look for the travelers who are prepped, unzipped bags, removing their laptops, following the TSA instructions because that line's going to move fast. And this is kind of like the luck of the draw or maybe a little prayer. That's how I do it when I'm in line. Pick the right agent. Some lines stall with extra bag checks. Others move quickly. And then I don't know about this one, but I read about the vest trick. Put all your small items in a zippered vest or a pouch and toss that in the bin. And they say you'll glide right through. No delays, no pat downs. I don't know. Smart choices at security can save you serious time and stress. And also I'm going to throw in there, know the TSA hours because they're not 24/7. Our flight got delayed by like 4 or 5 hours. So we just didn't go to the airport. And when we got there, TSA line, not open. Guess who lost a flight? Yeah.
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3: Building in across central Ohio for the rest of today. Our highs are in the low 80s, mainly clear for the overnight hours and our low upper 50s. And sunny on Tuesday, the high 85. Scattered showers with thunderstorms starting to build in by Wednesday afternoon, the high upper 80s. I'm meteorologist Jennifer Naramore on Uplifting and Encouraging the River.
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0: Because you're good.
1: That's Good by Matthew West. On the River, my name is Laura Lee. Thanks for hanging out with me today. If you've ever fumbled an apology, you're not alone. It turns out apologizing well is a real skill. And a deep dive into the science of saying sorry. I read that most of us get it wrong with phrases like sorry if, or it wasn't my intent. True apologies require sincerity, clear responsibility, empathy. A good apology is not about ego or excuses. It's about rebuilding trust. And that means actually saying I'm sorry, acknowledging the harm, avoiding defensive language, showing a genuine desire to do better. The apology is not about you. It's about the recipient. They say a heartfelt I'm sorry might just be your most powerful relationship tool. And anyone who's been in a long relationship can attest to this. 28 years married, I'm still learning how to just apologize and stop at that. Most of me wants to just keep talking after I'm sorry. I want to add a reason or an excuse, but none needed. Just I'm sorry.
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soul. Keep this heart from hardening like stone. Show me through the pain. There's reason still to pray, so I can sing.

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1: 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I'm Allison Kinney. Now let's take a look at the markets. September corn's closing in today up 8.5 at 4.49 1/4. December corn also up 8.5 at 4.72 1/2. August soybeans are down 3.25 at 11.68 3/4. September soybeans up 3 cents at 11.73 3/4. September wheat's up 11 3/4 at 6.51. December wheat up 11 3/4 as well at 6.69 1/4. And August live cattle are down 65 cents at 231.10. Thanks for joining us. I'm Allison Kinney, and you're listening to the Ohio Agnet.
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19: Sunshine building in across central Ohio for the rest of today. Our highs are in the low 80s, mainly clear for the overnight hours and our low upper 50s. And sunny on Tuesday, the high 85. Scattered showers with thunderstorms starting to build in by Wednesday afternoon, the high upper 80s. I'm meteorologist Jennifer Nairamore on Uplifting and Encouraging the River.
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0: Even right this very minute, God is providing for you. This is The River. I'm Haley, and it is so easy for me to lose sight of that provision because when things don't look like I think they should, I start to believe the lie that God has forgotten about me. He's forgotten about my situation. He's nowhere to be found. But I was reminded today of the story of Zacchaeus. You can read it in Luke chapter 19, but it's basically talking about Jesus is entering the city of Jericho, and there is a man named Zacchaeus. He is a tax collector. He's wealthy, and he's not very honest in that job. And so people kind of have a problem with him. But as Jesus is entering the city, Zacchaeus is like, I want to know what's up with this Jesus guy. But because he's a little bit shorter in stature and because of the crowd, he can't see. And so the Bible says he runs ahead and he climbs up into a sycamore tree just to get a glimpse of Jesus. And as he's up there, Jesus calls up to him by name and he says, Zacchaeus, come down here. I'm going to stay at your house today. And people have things to say about that because, again, they don't like Zacchaeus. But this is a moment where this man's life is completely transformed and changed by Jesus, by an encounter with him. And the thing that was pointed out to me in this story is that long before Zacchaeus needed to see Jesus, God planted a tree. And in the same way, he is going before you and he is making a way for you right now.
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5: 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I'm Andy Napier, and this is Footsteps from TWR. 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
4: This is a letter that comes to us from the country of Burundi, a country with poverty, child malnourishment, AIDS, malaria, so many different kinds of problems. 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It is a blessing to me. I am a preacher, and I use your programs to teach myself more about God's word. I also tell everyone I meet to listen. It is my prayer that they hear about the hope and the joy found in our Lord Jesus Christ. Each lesson inspires me to reach more of my people in his name. I will continue praying for you in your good work and ask that you will pray for me in mine. 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
14: The River Weather.
15: We have a 70 for the overnight low with some clouds, and then we have low pressure arriving on Saturday. That'll bring us a really good chance of showers and thunderstorms. High in the low 80s. Rain on Saturday night. Low 80s on Sunday. More rain. I'm meteorologist Steve Hamilton on Uplifting and Encouraging the River.
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0: The River.

0: Thanks for being here. It's The River, and I'm Haley.
1: Say that again, please.
2: Say that again.
0: I don't know who needs to hear this, but to conduct the orchestra, you have to turn your back on the audience. I needed to hear that from a sweet woman named Krista Lynn. And so I wanted to share this with you too, especially if you struggle with people pleasing. Listen to this.
3: To conduct the orchestra, you must turn your back on the audience. And that right there is where a lot of people are going to quit, because it's uncomfortable to stop looking for approval. It is uncomfortable to stop checking who is clapping, who is watching, and who is judging, and who understands what you are building. But baby, you cannot lead the music if you keep turning around for validation. That is how people abandon their own calling. They get so busy trying to be liked that they forget they're supposed to be leading. And at some point, you have to trust what God has put in you. You have to stay with the vision when it looks quiet. You have to keep showing up when no one is clapping yet, because the people who build something meaningful, they're not performing for approval. They are focused on their work, and eventually, the right people will hear that music. The River.
4: I know this couple who really get on each other's nerves. You can blame their parents for that.
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4: River Weather. We have a cold front, but that'll hold off until Wednesday. It looks pretty good in the meantime. Overnight will be clear. Upper 50s. We're in the mid-80s. The afternoon high on Tuesday. Lots of sunshine. Showers and thunderstorms are back on Wednesday. I'm meteorologist Steve Hamilton on Uplifting and Encouraging the River.
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1: Sharing something that's good to know today, I'm Haley on the River.
2: I'm glad to know that.
1: As you're gearing up for back to school, this weekend is a great time to save some money. It's Ohio's tax-free weekend, starting Friday, August 7th and going through Sunday, August 9th. And this year, there have been some adjustments made to what qualifies, so that's why this is good to know. Any clothing priced at $75 or less per item is going to be included. So that's like shoes, shirts, pants, all that stuff. School supplies that are priced at $20 or less per item are included. So things like notebooks, folders, pencils, backpacks, all the basics. And any instructional materials, so like textbooks, workbooks, that are priced at $20 or less. They're all going to be tax-free. And this is in-store and online from participating retailers. Now, the things that are not going to be included is any electronics. Laptops, tablets, phones. Sadly, the tax-free discount does not apply. Sports and protective equipment are also excluded. And then any single item that just goes over those individual price caps. So $75 for clothes, $20 for supplies. Those are also going to be excluded. So hopefully that helps you wrap your head around a plan for back to school shopping this weekend. I just can't believe that we're at this point in the year. I'm not ready. I don't even have kids going back to school. I'm just not ready for the summer mindset to be over yet. I'm in denial.
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10: 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They got to be in the right attitude. We're going to run into each other in the hallway with a lot of time. We'll smile at each other, look at each other, have our Bibles in our hand, maybe it's a church setting, and then, voila, the Holy Spirit will empower me to do it. No, no, no, no. You're disobeying. 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
16: Next up, we have a cold front, but that'll hold off until Wednesday. It looks pretty good in the meantime. Overnight, it'll be clear. Upper 50s, we're in the mid-80s for the afternoon high on Tuesday. Lots of sunshine, showers, and thunderstorms are back on Wednesday. I'm meteorologist Steve Hamilton on Uplifting and Encouraging the River.
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0: I am Kathy, and I am the river. I'm very thankful for what the river does for us. We're all in this together, and God's with us, so I'm just happy that I was able to do something and help other people. So that's my prayer, because there's a lot of people that need help.
1: It is such a gift to be able to help other people. I'm Haley on the river, and I'm so thankful for friends like Kathy who know that and who are able to do something. You know that feeling when you hear or see a news headline that you have no power to do anything about. But you know what you do have the power to do is to share a little bit of hope with a single mom who's barely hanging on today, but she hears that song that reminds her God hasn't forgotten about her. You get to provide truth to a child who is different from their peers, and they're made fun of because of it. But they hear a song on the river reminding them that they are fearfully and wonderfully made by a God who loves them. And you get to provide a reminder to that person who just lost their job that even in this uncertainty, God is going to provide. Those are things that you can do today. When you support the river, you're providing the songs and the messages that are connecting with people right when they need it most. And it is a joy to be a part of at givetotheriver.com.
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3: This is Ann Graham Lotz with Daily Light for Daily Living. Did you think Jesus only cares about things like heaven and hell, about forgiveness and sin, about holiness and wickedness, about truth and lies, about salvation and judgment? Jesus does care about those things, but he also cares about your job, about whether your child makes the sports team, about your children's college tuition, about your budget, about the roof that leaks, about all the other physical problems and needs we face. 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Jesus cares, even if the physical problem we face is largely of our own making. He cares if we are having financial struggles, even if they were caused by our having run up massive debts on our charge accounts for things we wanted but did not necessarily need. Jesus cares about your physical needs today. This is Ann Graham Lotz.
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10: We have a cold front, but that'll hold off until Wednesday. It looks pretty good in the meantime. Overnight, it'll be clear. Upper 50s. We're in the mid-80s. The afternoon high on Tuesday. Lots of sunshine. Showers and thunderstorms are back on Wednesday. I'm meteorologist Steve Hamilton on Uplifting and Encouraging the River.
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0: I'm Haley on the river, and I don't know if you have those things where it's like in your head you think you're good at it, but in reality you might not actually be. For me, it's cake decorating. I don't know why. I've maybe decorated like 2 cakes in my whole life, but I feel like I should be good at it. And my mom had asked me to help her decorate some cookie cakes that she made for a party for my niece and nephew. And I was like, I can absolutely do that. She wanted me to write congrats and their names on it. And I was like, yes, done, easy. They're going to look great. I can see it in my head now. And let me just tell you, that was overconfidence. Because I started icing those cookie cakes and my mom had had her back turned. When she finally looked at my progress, her first reaction was to laugh. Yes, my own mother. She busted out laughing in my face. So that wasn't a great sign about how the cookie cakes looked. Did they look professional? No. But did they get done and taste good? Yes. And as a recovering perfectionist, I am learning that sometimes done is better than perfect. The
1: river. And I thought of sharing my faith like going to the dentist.
2: This is Focus on the Family Minute with Ashley Holloman.
1: Well, once or twice a year, I probably should do that. But something bad is going to happen and it probably will hurt. And I think, I don't know if we've intended to do it or not, but in the church, at least in the West, we say, yeah, we all know this is bad and hard to do. No one wants to do it. Go do it anyway. And what we've discovered is, no, this is a great thing to do.
3: Yeah.
1: God is, as Heather said, as the Father sent me, so I send you. It's this grand invitation that we get to be on adventure with Jesus. He's doing the heavy lifting. Can we just join him in it and see God unfold beautiful things?
2: More from Ashley Holloman about drawing others to Jesus at familyminute.org. Hey, this is Brand, and summer is supposed to be a season of laughter. Kids running through sprinklers and riding bikes and stuff, but for many kids born with treatable disabilities, summer is just another season of suffering, honestly. A little girl with twisted legs just watches from the sidelines because she can't run, or a boy with severely deformed hands hides them from others because he's tired of the stares and the shame and the ridicule. This is not a sad story, though, ultimately, because at Cure International Children's Hospitals, everything can change. 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

0: 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The
1: River Weather. Next up, we have a cold front, but that'll hold off until Wednesday. It looks pretty good in the meantime. Overnight, it'll be clear. Upper 50s. We're in the mid-80s for the afternoon high on Tuesday. Lots of sunshine, showers, and thunderstorms are back on Wednesday. I'm meteorologist Steve Hamilton on Uplifting and Encouraging the River.
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0: May you be lucky enough to be inconvenienced. Someone told me that, and I thought, excuse me? Do not wish difficult things on me, okay? Only wish me smooth and happy days where everything goes right. I'm Haley on the river. I really started thinking about it, though. May you be lucky enough to be inconvenienced. And in some of those moments that we would call inconvenient, maybe there is more going on. Like when you have to stop what you're doing because your kid wants to tell you a nonsensical, all over the place story, you're making them feel like what they have to say matters. When you have to take time out of your day to pick up a friend from the airport, you're reinforcing that you're somebody they can rely on. When a stranger strikes up a conversation with you at the grocery store, even though you're wearing headphones, you help them feel less alone. When your kitchen's a mess again, it's a sign of shared meals and conversations and provision. When you're stuck in traffic, it means you get to hear a few more songs that you love. Like, we can acknowledge the inconveniences, but it's only fair to also acknowledge what the inconveniences point to. That sometimes interruptions are the signs of a full life.
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5: 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Jesus said, "Blessed are the poor in spirit." 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Could there be some spiritual surgery needed in your own heart? 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
12: River Weather. Next up, we have a cold front, but that'll hold off until Wednesday. It looks pretty good in the meantime. Overnight will be clear. Upper 50s, we're in the mid-80s. The afternoon high on Tuesday. Lots of sunshine, showers, and thunderstorms are back on Wednesday. I'm meteorologist Steve Hamilton on Uplifting and Encouraging the River.
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0: are Brant and Sherry on Uplifting and Encouraging the River.
1: Man, that is crazy. We were just talking about this. The Wienermobile is 90 years old.
2: That is crazy.
1: It's before World War II. They literally could have deployed, I think, to great confusing effects.
2: Yes. Right.
1: Imagine.
2: But what's it doing?
1: Washing up on a beach in the South Pacific. There come like six Wienermobiles.
2: That is disorienting to the enemy.
1: I think they would be like, okay.
2: we surrender.
1: Yeah, you know what? You guys win. The
3: river. 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